Hey, friends, for the last hour, 10 minutes, you've been listening to Bill Bowman on the guitar and saxophone and fiddle. Over on the piano and the trumpet, everybody knows Brother Larry Bell. On the congas, Mr. Valentino. On the drums, Mr. Jimmy Carstein. Back on the bass, Mr. Bill Raffensperger. Hey, we're going to take a break and let Debbie come up. So y'all hang around. We'll

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Things were going quite smooth, weren't they, Johnny? We're going to do one more song. We had a special request. Get Johnny to sing one of our new tunes from our album. And it goes like this, ladies and gentlemen.

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Yeah.

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Jimmy's at the changing station. 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
1: 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Live from NPR News in Washington, I'm Korva Coleman. Israel is marking 3 years since Hamas launched the October 7th attacks. Memorials are being held throughout Israel to the nearly 1,200 victims of those attacks. NPR's Daniel Estrin reports from a memorial site in southern Israel.
2: This is the site of the deadliest single attack of October 7th 3 years ago, the Nova Music Festival, where more than 400 people were killed. Families are dusting off small memorial plaques. Orit Baron's daughter was killed here.
3: I'm very angry about everybody, God, all the politicians. We will find out on the 27th of October what will happen.
2: That is the date Israel holds national elections. Prime Minister Benjamin Netanyahu is seeking a new term. Today, protesters gathered outside his home. They're angry he's refused to launch an official national investigation into the security failure of October 7th. Daniel Estrin, NPR News, the Nova Festival Memorial near the Gaza border.
1: The day after the Hamas-led attack, Israel began the war in Gaza. Officials in Gaza say Israeli attacks have killed more than 74,000 Palestinians. Germany is shocked over spying allegations against the former head of the country's intelligence agency. Esme Nicholson reports from Berlin.
4: Let's be clear about the magnitude of these allegations. August Hanning served as the head of Germany's CIA equivalent, known here as the BND, for 7 years. Federal prosecutors accuse Hanning of using classified information to brief a foreign intelligence agency in at least one instance. That amounts to attempted treason. And prosecutors also believe that Hanning was in close contact with a member of another foreign intelligence agency to whom he passed sensitive political information.
1: Esme Nicholson reporting. NPR has learned that FBI teams that track foreign spies have been hit with deep cuts around the country. That's even as the U.S. remains mired in the Iran war and tense geopolitical rivalries with China and Russia. NPR's Ryan Lucas has the exclusive reporting.
5: The cuts to FBI counterintelligence squads are so significant that in some of the Bureau's field offices, they only have 50% to 60% of positions filled. And in some field offices, the number of counterintelligence squads has been reduced by half. That's according to five people familiar with the matter who spoke on condition of anonymity out of fear of retribution. One source called the cuts terrifying in light of the growing threats. The staff reductions are a ripple effect of Director Kash Patel's focus on violent crime and immigration enforcement. Agents and analysts are being pulled off of hunting foreign spies and instead put on violent crime or immigration work. In response to questions, the FBI says it maintains a robust counterintelligence effort. Ryan Lucas, NPR News, Washington.
1: 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President Trump will fly to

0: Texas today to attend a political rally in San Antonio. He'll be there to stump with Republican candidates, including U.S. Senate candidate Ken Paxton. Another candidate who will join them is congressional candidate Carlos de la Cruz. Trump has been to Texas three times in less than a month. Parts of Louisiana, Alabama, and the Florida Panhandle could see effects from a tropical system forecast to gain strength later this week. Tropical storm Isaias is moving through the southern Gulf of Mexico with sustained winds of 40 miles per hour. As NPR's Matt Bloom reports, it could strengthen to become the first hurricane of the Atlantic season.
1: The National Hurricane Center says there's an increasing risk of dangerous winds and storm surge for parts of the Gulf late Friday into Saturday this week. It's still early, but Florida Governor Ron DeSantis declared a preliminary state of emergency in 25 counties, while BP, Shell, and Chevron have evacuated some staff from offshore rigs. A strong wind shear in the Gulf has helped limit storms this season, but water temperatures remain high, which is expected to help rapidly strengthen this system as it moves north. Matt Bloom, NPR News, New Orleans.
0: This year's Nobel Prize in Chemistry has been awarded to two scientists for their work on mirror images in molecules. Henri B. Kagan and Kenzo Soai have discovered ways to show mirror images in chemical reactions. This has been critical for scientists working to create new medications. This is NPR.
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Are you all right, John? This is a track called The Song Remains the Same.

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0: Thank you.
1: Thank you very much. All right. We would like to...

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This great driving organ introduction by Alan Price opens up the last number from those fab blues boys, The Animals. And it's the wind-up number for this week's show. It's called Gotta Find My Baby.

0: Thank you. 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

0: Thanks y'all so much, man. 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
1: Happening right now, the Tamla tune, A Love Like Yours, from Eric Burden and the Animals.

lady's name was Fannie Lou Hamer. Sister Fannie Lou Hamer. Sister Fannie Lou Hamer was a voter registration worker and civil rights worker down in Mississippi. And I was raised not too far from Mississippi. And the old joke used to be in my neighborhood, well, what has four eyes and will never see? And the answer was always Mississippi. Because the point was that in Mississippi, there seemed to be a sort of a hand holding back people, keeping them from progressing. And in Mississippi, as in other parts of this country, when you dedicate your life to black people, when you say that black folks are supposed to have something, opportunity, education, food, whatever, you literally put your life on the line. So what we attempted to do was to say something very important to a woman who had dedicated her life to us, Sister Fannie Lou Hamer. This is called 95 South, all of the places we've been.

like to take you intercontinental, if we could, for a minute. Last summer, along with Brother Tony Williams, among others, we had an opportunity to perform for the first time a place called the Jean-Paul Ricard Racetrack, where they hold the Grand Prix in France. The Crusaders, Lenny White, the Brecker Brothers, Eddie Palmieri, Ray Barreto, music for 2 or 3 days, and a lot of good vibrations there. Folks on the way over, since you're trying to communicate a message in English, and the folks here speak French, how do you intend to get your message across? Well, our theory was that everybody speaks drum, and that if we took enough rhythm, everybody was going to understand this. We believe folks got the message, good vibrations there. Here's a song called Racetrack in France.

champions come and go. So if you got the guts, mister, yeah, if you got the balls, if you think it's your time, then step to the line and bring on

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From the small town of Pittsburgh, Pennsylvania.

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We're going to broadcast the rest of the show. We're going to, we had it originally intended to play some of the records that he put out, but we decided it would be a much better idea if you could hear them directly. So Elvis Presley just walking out on the stage. You can hear bits of applause from the audience. He's fumbling around with the microphone right now. 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He's winding up his legs. And here he goes with Heartbreak Motel.

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That's the Elvis Presley recording of Heartbreak Hotel. Now, we just don't know exactly what's coming up, but we'll keep you posted. Right now, back to Elvis Presley.

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2: 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Live from NPR News in Washington, I'm Korva Coleman. Israel is marking 3 years since Hamas launched the October 7th attacks. Memorials are being held throughout Israel to the nearly 1,200 victims of those attacks. NPR's Daniel Estrin reports from a memorial site in southern Israel.
3: This is the site of the deadliest single attack of October 7th, 3 years ago, the Nova Music Festival, where more than 400 people were killed. Families are dusting off small memorial plaques. Orit Baron's daughter was killed here.
4: I'm very angry about everybody, God, all the politicians. We will find out on the 27th. Of October, what will happen?
3: That is the date Israel holds national elections. Prime Minister Benjamin Netanyahu is seeking a new term. Today, protesters gathered outside his home. They're angry he's refused to launch an official national investigation into the security failure of October 7th. Daniel Estrin, NPR News, the Nova Festival Memorial near the Gaza border.
2: The day after the Hamas-led attack, Israel began the war in Gaza. Officials in Gaza say Israeli attacks have killed more than 74,000 Palestinians. Germany is shocked over spying allegations against the former head of the country's intelligence agency. Esme Nicholson reports from Berlin.
5: Let's be clear about the magnitude of these allegations. August Hanning served as the head of Germany's CIA equivalent, known here as the BND, for 7 years. Federal prosecutors accuse Hanning of using classified information to brief a foreign intelligence agency in at least one instance. That amounts to attempted treason. And prosecutors also believe that Hanning was in close contact with a member of another foreign intelligence agency to whom he passed sensitive political information.
2: Esme Nicholson reporting. NPR has learned that FBI teams that track foreign spies have been hit with deep cuts around the country. That's even as the U.S. remains mired in the Iran war and tense geopolitical rivalries with China and Russia. NPR's Ryan Lucas has the exclusive reporting.
6: The cuts to FBI counterintelligence squads are so significant that in some of the Bureau's field offices, they only have 50 to 60% of positions filled. And in some field offices, the number of counterintelligence squads has been reduced by half. That's according to five people familiar with the matter who spoke on condition of anonymity out of fear of retribution. One source called the cuts terrifying in light of the growing threats. The staff reductions are a ripple effect of Director Kash Patel's focus on violent crime and immigration enforcement. Agents and analysts are being pulled off of hunting foreign spies and instead put on violent crime or immigration work. In response to questions, the FBI says it maintains a robust counterintelligence effort. Ryan Lucas, NPR News, Washington.
2: You're listening to NPR. President Trump will fly to Texas today to attend a political rally in San Antonio. He'll be there to stump with Republican candidates, including U.S. Senate candidate Ken Paxton. Another candidate who will join them is congressional candidate Carlos de la Cruz. Trump has been to Texas three times in less than a month. Parts of Louisiana, Alabama, and the Florida Panhandle could see effects from a tropical system forecast to gain strength later this week. Tropical storm Isaias is moving through the southern Gulf of Mexico with sustained winds of 40 miles per hour. As NPR's Matt Bloom reports, it could strengthen to become the first hurricane of the Atlantic season.
7: The National Hurricane Center says there's an increasing risk of dangerous winds and storm surge for parts of the Gulf late Friday into Saturday this week. It's still early, but Florida Governor Ron DeSantis declared a preliminary state of emergency in 25 counties, while BP, Shell, and Chevron have evacuated some staff from offshore rigs. A strong wind shear in the Gulf has helped limit storms this season, but water temperatures remain high, which is expected to help rapidly strengthen this system as it moves north. Matt Bloom, NPR News, New Orleans.
2: This year's Nobel Prize in Chemistry has been awarded to two scientists for their work on mirror images in molecules. Henri B. Kagan and Kenzo Sohai have discovered ways to show mirror images in chemical reactions. This has been critical for scientists working to create new medications. This is NPR.
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1: 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Live from NPR News in Washington, I'm Korva Coleman. Israel is marking 3 years since Hamas launched the October 7th attacks. Memorials are being held throughout Israel to the nearly 1,200 victims of those attacks. NPR's Daniel Estrin reports from a memorial site in southern Israel.
2: This is the site of the deadliest single attack of October 7th 3 years ago, the Nova Music Festival, where more than 400 people were killed. Families are dusting off small memorial plaques. Orit Baron's daughter was killed here.
3: I'm very angry about everybody, God, all the politicians. We will find out on the 27th. Of October, what will happen?
2: That is the date Israel holds national elections. Prime Minister Benjamin Netanyahu is seeking a new term. Today, protesters gathered outside his home. They're angry he's refused to launch an official national investigation into the security failure of October 7th. Daniel Estrin, NPR News, the Nova Festival Memorial near the Gaza border.
1: The day after the Hamas-led attack, Israel began the war in Gaza. Officials in Gaza say Israeli attacks have killed more than 74,000 Palestinians. Germany is shocked over spying allegations against the former head of the country's intelligence agency. Esme Nicholson reports from Berlin.
4: Let's be clear about the magnitude of these allegations. August Hanning served as the head of Germany's CIA equivalent, known here as the BND, for 7 years. Federal prosecutors accuse Hanning of using classified information to brief a foreign intelligence agency in at least one instance. That amounts to attempted treason. And prosecutors also believe that Hanning was in close contact with a member of another foreign intelligence agency to whom he passed sensitive political information.
1: Esme Nicholson reporting. NPR has learned that FBI teams that track foreign spies have been hit with deep cuts around the country. That's even as the U.S. remains mired in the Iran war and tense geopolitical rivalries with China and Russia. NPR's Ryan Lucas has the exclusive reporting.
5: The cuts to FBI counterintelligence squads are so significant that in some of the Bureau's field offices, they only have 50 to 60% of positions filled. And in some field offices, the number of counterintelligence squads has been reduced by half. That's according to five people familiar with the matter who spoke on condition of anonymity out of fear of retribution. One source called the cuts terrifying in light of the growing threats. The staff reductions are a ripple effect of Director Kash Patel's focus on violent crime and immigration enforcement. Agents and analysts are being pulled off of hunting foreign spies and instead put on violent crime or immigration work. In response to questions, the FBI says it maintains a robust counterintelligence effort. Ryan Lucas, NPR News, Washington.
1: You're listening to NPR. President Trump will fly to Texas today to attend a political rally in San Antonio. He'll be there to stump with Republican candidates, including U.S. Senate candidate Ken Paxton. Another candidate who will join them is congressional candidate Carlos de la Cruz. Trump has been to Texas three times in less than a month. Parts of Louisiana, Alabama, and the Florida Panhandle could see effects from a tropical system forecast to gain strength later this week. Tropical storm Isaias is moving through the southern Gulf of Mexico with sustained winds of 40 miles per hour. As NPR's Matt Bloom reports, it could strengthen to become the first hurricane of the Atlantic season.
6: The National Hurricane Center says there's an increasing risk of dangerous winds and storm surge for parts of the Gulf late Friday into Saturday this week. It's still early, but Florida Governor Ron DeSantis declared a preliminary state of emergency in 25 counties, while BP, Shell, and Chevron have evacuated some staff from offshore rigs. A strong wind shear in the Gulf has helped limit storms this season, but water temperatures remain high, which is expected to help rapidly strengthen this system as it moves north. Matt Bloom, NPR News, New Orleans.
1: This year's Nobel Prize in Chemistry has been awarded to two scientists for their work on mirror images in molecules. Henri B. Kagan and Kenzo Soai have discovered ways to show mirror images in chemical reactions. This has been critical for scientists working to create new medications. This is NPR.
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0: Thank you. Thank you very much.
1: Thanks. Black Friday. It's going to be a short intermission, maybe 20 minutes. We'll be back. Thank you.
0: Thank you.

Thank you. One of the reasons for doing this show is to, as you probably all know, to raise money for a charity which helps muddy rivers. Muddy water. We're very glad that you came to help us do that. And all the unlisted people who've helped out tonight, not just the musicians and the band and everybody else, but all kinds of people, security people, catering people, all kinds of people help, giving their services for nothing.

0: scene right now. I know he's tuned in right now. A brand new track on Ferry Corson's Flashover Recordings, Cubicore with Bitfrost. For that, the future favorite, hottest track of last week's episode, Lumen and Yoshi and Rasner, Out of the Cage.
1: You tuned into a State of Trance live from our house in Amsterdam. And if you haven't already, chat along on the video streams and join the chat on Discord, Armin van Buuren.
0: And we're entering the era of reflection this week. And we do that with a full venue of amazing fans. One more time, Amsterdam, make some noise!
2: And just a little side note, all of these amazing people over here are part of Armin's All Access Web 3 community. And you flew in from all over the world. It's really nice to see the faces behind the username. So, cool guys, really nice, welcome.
0: Yeah, normally we stare at a camera, but it's you that's behind there. So it's really nice to see every one of you. All right, guys, this is what everybody's been waiting for. We've been getting so many emails from people. When are you going to announce the lineup for A State of Trance? Now, the event is sold out. It was sold out 3 years ago, but hey. There are 5 stages to be announced for this Saturday, and we will tell you all about the plans for the Friday event as well, which will have a second stage as well. So Friday, 2 stages, Saturday, 5 stages. Let's put it that simple. All of that coming up.
3: 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This first stage, ladies and gentlemen, which is the second main stage. Here we go.

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1: Well, if you're not watching the video stream, Ahmed Helmy, Andrew Ayel, Armin van Buuren, Ben Gold, Brian Kearney, Cosmic Gate, Giuseppe Ottaviani 3.0 Live, and Will Atkinson.
0: It's Carney.
1: Carney, sorry. Sorry, Adele.
0: And the event is sold out, but I have some good news for you. If you missed out due to unfinished payments, we got a very small batch of tickets left. 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Tickets are on sale on Saturday, the 21st of January from 11 a.m. Central European time via the State of Trance website. So, all right, something else that's really nerve-wracking when you premiere new music. Who's ready for some new music? Well, one of the good things about COVID is that I've been locking myself in the studio, creating a lot of new music. It's a track I've been playing a lot in my live sets recently, and I wrote this one with the wonderful Stuart Crichton in Los Angeles. Who is ready for the world premiere of Day

That is why it's called a slight technical hitch. 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That's more like the house that Jill built, I think, isn't it? No, I think we might have, you know, if we feel like it, burning the midnight lamp. 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

0: Thank you so very much, please. 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And Jeff Campitelli on the drum. Eric Couture, rhythm guitar, keyboard. My name is Joe Satriani. Thank you so very much, everybody.
1: This is an old Burt Bacharach song.

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0: I say, but now I see, man, every day I go out there, you know what I mean? 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Walking around on the streets, right? 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And you see a lot of cats, man, so many cats these days. I tell you, just a minute, I'm trying to explain something, man. So many cats, I don't know what's happened within the last couple of years, but every cat you see these days looks real good, man. They're looking real good, and they always really look like they know what's happening, but they don't know. Some of them maybe know, but they don't all know, man. You can't, what I'm trying to say is, wait a minute, is you can't tell by the looks. 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
1: So look at here. Baby, talking about baby. So look at here. You know, some of the fellas sitting out here tonight got some pretty women. Yes, Lord. But you know, if you don't do the right things, you might lose your woman. You know, you got to know how to, in the morning, in the evening.

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Let's bring those horns in there a little bit, Sam. 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Y'all ready? Talking about baby. Here we go. One.

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Thank you so much, everybody. Thank you.

This day of wrath shall consume the world in ashes, as foretold by David in the Sibyl. What trembling there will be when the judge shall come to weigh everything strictly. The trumpet scattering its awful sound across the graves of all lands summons all before the throne. Death and nature shall be stunned when mankind arises to render account before the judge. The written book shall be brought in which all is contained, whereby the world is judged. When the judge takes his seat, all that is hidden will appear. Nothing will remain unavenged. And what shall I, a wretch, say then? To which protector shall I appeal when even the just man is barely safe? King of awful majesty, you freely save those worthy of salvation. Save me, fount of pity. Remember, gentle Jesus, that I am the reason for your time on earth. Do not cast me out. On that day, seeking me, you sank down wearily. You saved me by enduring the cross. Such travail must not be in vain. Righteous judge of vengeance, award the gift of forgiveness before the day of reckoning. I groan as one guilty. My face blushes with guilt. Spare the suppliant. Oh God, thou who didn't absolve Mary and hear the prayer of the thief hast given me hope too. My prayers are not worthy, but thou, O good one, show mercy lest I burn in everlasting fire. Give me a place among the sheep and separate me from the goat. Place me on thy right hand. When the damned have found it and consigned to keen flames, call me among the blessed. I pray, so blessed. And kneeling, a heart as contrite as ashes, take thou my ending into thy care. That day is one of weeping, from which shall rise again the guilty man to be judged. Therefore spare this one, O God, merciful Lord Jesus. Let them rest. Amen.

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2: Live from NPR News in Washington, I'm Ryland Barton. President Trump says the U.S. will not resume strikes on Iran before the midterm elections. Trump has said recently he's confident an end to the war could come in the days before or after the election, while also saying he's open to resuming full-scale military operations. According to a Congressional Research Service report, the war has damaged or destroyed at least 81 U.S. military aircraft and drones. The downed aircraft include what the military has publicly acknowledged, as well as dozens it's refused to discuss. An Army report found systemic errors led to the crash of a helicopter with a civilian plane in January 2025. NPR's Quill Lawrence reports the collision killed 67 people just outside Washington, D.C.
3: The Army Black Hawk helicopter collided with an American Airlines jet in the congested air traffic over the Potomac River near Reagan National Airport. An Army report from May that has been seen by NPR but not publicly released cites systematic failures of communication and procedure. Amy Hunt lost four family members in the disaster.
4: These are systematic failures that led to this accident, and they were totally preventable. They should have been seen by the FAA. They should have been seen by the military. They should have been seen by the commercial airliners.
3: A bill to change procedures around this congested airspace failed in Congress last year after the Trump administration pulled its support. The Army did not respond to a request for comment. Quill Lawrence, NPR News.
2: Hurricane Isaias could make landfall on the northern Gulf Coast late tomorrow or early Saturday. NPR's Bill Chappell reports it's the first Atlantic hurricane of 2026.
5: It's been more than 100 years since the Atlantic area got its first hurricane of the season this late. But now officials are urging people to finish preparing today for Hurricane Isaias. Forecasters believe Isaias will grow into a strong Category 2 hurricane before hitting the coast. Parts of Mississippi, Alabama, and the Florida Panhandle are under alert for dangerous winds and a storm surge that could reach 5 to 7 feet in some areas. The National Hurricane Center says Isaias will move quickly after making landfall, bringing heavy rain and strong wind far inland over the weekend. Bill Chappell, NPR News.
2: Margaret Hamilton, a pioneering software developer who wrote code for the Apollo moon lander, has died at the age of 90. NPR's Jeff Brumfield has this remembrance.
6: Hamilton was born in Indiana and studied mathematics in college. She became involved in the Apollo program through MIT and eventually was put in charge of the onboard flight software. To describe the work, Hamilton coined the term software engineer. Here she is in 2017.
7: The engineers thought it was funny. There is Margaret again with her software engineering.
6: But it stuck. Hamilton received many awards throughout her career, including the Presidential Medal of Freedom from Barack Obama in 2016. Jeff Brumfield, NPR News.
2: This is NPR News from Washington. Attorneys for the family of a man shot and killed by an immigration officer in a Chicago suburb said they filed a claim for compensation. Silverio Villegas Gonzalez was a 38-year-old Mexican national who lived in the U.S. for 18 years. The Department of Homeland Security initially said the agent was dragged by his vehicle and seriously injured. Police body-worn camera footage showed that the agent told officers his injuries were nothing major. The Department of Homeland Security is proposing a rule that would charge foreign students up to $100,000 for a popular postgraduate work visa. NPR's Alyssa Nadworny has more.
8: The proposed rule would charge $70,000 for all graduates with F1 student status to participate in 12 months of optional practical training, often called OPT, which allows recent grads a path to start a career and eventually land a job that will sponsor a longer stay. A 2-year extension available for graduates in STEM fields would cost another $30,000. The rule aims to make it easier for American citizens to compete for jobs and is part of the administration's larger crackdown on immigration. It is among a series of moves seeking to limit foreign students at U.S. institutions, including setting defined time limits of study. The new proposed fees will go through a public comment period before they become final. Alyssa Nadworny, NPR News.
2: 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According to the Arkansas Times, you can secure a spot in Ghost Hunting 101 for $45. I'm Ryland Barton. 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

Thank you. You don't mind if I get something cold to drink, do you? Is there anything out, is there a Coke or anything around the stage? Is it coming? Oh, okay. Wonderful. That's right, that's right. Well, we can't keep you people waiting around forever.

0: Well, before I got into the Doobie Brothers, I played in this band called Steely Dan. And then before that, I played in Linda Ronstadt's band. And before that, I played in Buzzy Linhart's band. And before that, I played in Carly Simon's band. And then before that, I played in the Holy Modal Rounders. And then before that, I played in the Ultimate Spinach. And then before that, it was a very dark time in Mexico.
1: When I joined the Doobie Brothers, they were going through a transitional period. Tommy Johnston was not taking as big a role in the band as he had been before. Other members of the band were starting to really kind of blossom as songwriters and, you know, players. And when I came into the band, it seemed to me like a lot of the guys in the band were looking for something new. All of a sudden, everybody started writing great songs. Not me, I don't write songs, but very many. But the other guys in the band started writing these really great songs with all these nice changes. And everybody started getting off more and more, and Michael came into the band, and his keyboard, the addition of a piano or a keyboard instrument in a band that was all guitars, added the one harmonic piece that was missing.

0: It wasn't until I started writing for the band that I really felt like I had a place in the band. It was hard to, I think with this band, to come up with piano parts, quite honestly, for a band that was so basically a guitar band, you know. There wasn't a lot of space left for a piano, for keyboard, you know. Over the years, they just had worked without one that they pretty much, you know, covered up any real need for one. It was, we had to do a lot of rearranging of songs to make it work.
1: I worked for the band as a stage manager and settled the box office and stuff like that, and played to it. I asked them if I could just play in the band at one point, you know, that I wanted to be a side man. And they all said, yeah, okay.

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That's all right, 'cause when I'm dead and buried,

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That was called Through and Through, by the way. Okay, tap out a little reggae.

It's a mystery to me. The game commences for the usual fee plus expenses, confidential information. It's in the diary. This is my investigation. It's not a public inquiry.

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I'm digging up the dirt. 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Treachery and treason, there's always an excuse for it. And when I find a reason, I can't get used.

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First, it takes just like a woman.